0: Alliance Unit Control. I'll be clear. 491 will update.
1: Roger.
0: Five or six, 491, you hear me?

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1: Control.
0: Medics have one voluntary, show us clear with a report.

Thank you, final. Medic 3. Medic 3, transport anyone to New Walsley. 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

And I'm just calling number 63 Botsford Road for an outside fire. Sort of a fire pit in the backyard. Again, that's engine 7, just calling number 63 Botsford Road for an outside fire. Sort of a fire pit in the backyard. Here's box 9147, Howard Trust on Brook Road, 2010.

0: told to fly 3.
1: Fly 3.
0: 270 Grove Street, the Woman's Park Apartments, Unit 6. Was called in by security at Newton Wellesley. They said they had a patient that just left there around 1950. His name's Cameron McCroy. He came into the ER to be seen. He told them that he had 3 devices inside of his body and they were on a timer. He then left the ER in a black Infiniti sedan, Massage, Charlie Michael uniform, November. He lives at 270 Grove Street, Apartment 6. We do a past history with him. Where he was concerned he was being followed by federal agents.
1: Roger, I have it.
0: Fly 2, can you just start that wait?
2: You're 63, Oxford Road, for an outside fire. Reporting a fire in the backyard. Mayor's Box, 9147, Howard Road and Palm Brook Road, 2011.
0: Call to 506.
1: Five or six has it.

0: He does have bomb threats on there.
1: Control.
0: Control. 5-3, you have that information.

0: It looks like there was also a task officer safety note about the occupant being known to answer the door armed with a 10-inch blade behind his back.
1: Roger, control, thank you for that.
2: Boxer, go up, Boxer, command.
3: And you're off. You have Botched Road Command, 2014.
0: Has no LTC or FID.
2: Control 7 is falling off with him.
0: Roger. Hi, so are you continuing that way?
4: I can't.
0: Yeah, why don't you?
4: Roger.

0: 491 and 492. Apartment 270 is the rearmost apartment off of the first entrance in the back parking lot.
1: Roger.
0: Roger.

0: 63 Botsford Road for an outside fire.
1: Roger.
2: So, can you go again with that apartment number?
0: Unit number 6.

0: Anthony Boxer, go ahead. There's a lot of interference. Can you just go again?
1: Smoke from cooking. Resident of the Charcoal Grill. The code 600 terminated.
0: Okay, I'm a message. Code 600. 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
1: There's a few medium-sized limbs up a public tree on a berm directly across 254 Arnold Road. I moved everything I could. 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
0: Roger.

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0: 171 Pine Street, Bird School, for fireworks in the parking lot.
1: Roger. Control 492 is close by, I'll take it for three.

0: control.
1: Ten Maddox Street. Go talk to him, please.
0: Roger.
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1: Control.
0: Those parties left prior to my arrival. You can show me clear.
1: Roger.

0: 4-1. Adams Street. He's outside of Dunkin' Donuts. He says he thinks his wallet may have been stolen earlier, but now he sees it underneath his sewer grate outside of the Dunkin' Donuts.
1: Roger.

0: 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They can't come out till the morning.
1: Roger.

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0: 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She says that her and her husband have been arguing today and he refuses to leave.
1: Roger.
0: 401, can you start that way when you clear there?

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0: I'm clear, negative service. I'm on Lincoln Road. Do you need me for anything?
1: Negative.
0: Roger. 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

0: Runos is tied up 249 Crabtree for a domestic. RP states she's afraid because her husband is home and they had a physical altercation last night. And he pushed her against the wall.
1: Roger.
0: Control 497.

0: 705, that's 249 Kraft.
1: Affirmative. The RP also stated that the husband has guns and knives and swords. Roger.
0: That way.
1: Roger.

0: control.
1: The IPC said they're brandishing it now, or the weapons were involved.
0: See, he just owns those weapons. Nothing was brandished at this time, according to the RP.
1: Roger, thank you. Pulling off on Crestor now.
0: Roger.

Unit's responding. She's saying when she's outside in the husband's car at this time. Swords in the vehicle.

Medic 3, on the number 249 Craft Street, stage in the area to evaluate a party after an assault. Again, that's Medic 3, response to the number 249 Craft Street, stage in the area to evaluate a party after an assault. There's Box 2A California Street, Craft Street, 2155. Medic 3 has it. Receive Medic 3, have it.

3, you're responding to number 249 Crass Street to evaluate a party after an assault. There's box 28 California Street and Crass Street, 2156.

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1: Medic Street, you're staged 2159.

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1: Medics are staged if you need them.
0: Not yet. 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
1: That's clear. 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
0: Roger.
2: I agree, you can go in.

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1: Control.
0: Verbal only. The husband has agreed to go somewhere else tonight with the rest of the family. Controlling is clear. 4-1's got a report.
1: Roger.

0: Highway Patrol.
1: Control.
0: My phone, I was responding, go ahead.
1: Can you call dispatch?

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Medic 3 clears the refusal, 2245.

0: 505 to control.
1: Control.
0: All right, everybody's got to be clear, Craft Street. Patient refusal. One party's coming in seeking emergency RO. 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
1: 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RP is the security company there. He states there's two males walking around the parking garage, and they seem intoxicated. They're struggling to get around.
0: Roger.
1: 496. 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Both white males, one in a white shirt, the other in a black shirt, both carrying black bags.
0: 9-6-0.
1: Roger.

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1: Control.
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1: P1.

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0: Can you please show myself, 491, and 494 headed 249 Craft Street for a follow-up?
1: Roger.

0: That's your medic one. Medic one responds to under Boylston Street, the Wegman, in the rear, in the parking garage, level P1. Intoxicated male. Medic one responds to 200 Boylston Street, Wegman, in the rear, in the parking garage, on P1. Intoxicated male. That's cross 72351.
1: Medic one out of one.

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Engine 4 with Medic 3, 79 Atwood Ave, 87-year-old male fell out of bed. There is Parks, 38, Abbott Street, 38.

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0: You can show one being transported to Wellesley. 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
1: Medic one, here's 21 down, new one.
0: Medic one, you have one, a new policy at 23 to the back.

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0: 985 Beacon Street, Communities for People. Reporting a missing resident, last seen at 1700 hours today. Missed curfew tonight.
1: Roger. 495 Control, we'll take that.
0: Roger, 5, you can disregard.
2: 5 has it. Thank you, 6.

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0: Control.
1: Can I get the report number?
0: Roger, that's going to be 2602-4419. Again, that's 2602-4419.
1: Roger.

0: 4-9-2 to control.
1: Control.
0: You can show us clear with the report. Can you enter her in as missing and put the number in the notes?
1: Roger.

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1: Inspector, it's number 136 Boylston Street. We have a caller on the line being very evasive, stating that she's in a fight with her boyfriend outside this apartment complex.
0: Roger.
1: Control the 496. Head that way with 499.
0: Roger.

0: What is
1: that? 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They're going to stand by with her. They're saying that this person's by themselves, but they're saying they're in a fight. Again, they're being very evasive. Eastside Parkway for fireworks by the tennis court.

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0: Roger, control the 507.
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0: 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There's a deceased deer on the side of the road, Route 9 westbound, right before Avon Parkway.
1: Roger, they've been notified.

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1: Roger. Control. I'll be going off at 5.
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0: 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Probably transport shortly.
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